0: 快被大家找到了。
1: From people that I knew and people that I didn't know, and I'm like, what's going on? Students of mine that are now in their 30s are emailing me from all around the world. Chinese students from New Zealand, from Australia, from China.
0: 塞考斯基回忆，他和殷玉珍的故事源于1999年的洛阳。那年8月，42岁的塞考斯基通过中美教师交流项目抵达洛阳外国语学校任教。一个偶然机会，他在中央电视台的英语节目中看到了殷玉珍和他的丈夫顶着重重困难仍然坚持治沙的故事。
1: As I watched it, I was so touched by the fact that she and her husband was suffering from lung disease at the time, and they were only making about $250 a year, and yet they were spending their money to plant the tree and the trees in the desert in Inner Mongolia. I couldn't believe that people would do this.They loved China so much that they were willing to do this.
0: 此后数月，塞考斯基每天下课一回到公寓就上网搜索，他希望能为殷玉珍的事业做些什么。最终，一家波士顿的机构同意全额转账。
1: So I just kept going because I knew that she deserved this.So then for like 3 months, I researched, how do you get the money from the United States to China? The transfer, the taxes, the government red tape,
2: yep.
1: and everything.
2: Yes.
1: Eventually, we worked this all out,
2: mm-hmm.
1: and they sent the $5,000 to Beijing.
0: 2000年5月，塞考斯基受邀飞赴内蒙古，在当地政府安排下，他第一次见到了电视里的那个女人。
1: All of a sudden, the lady from the TV walks into the room. I said, that's the lady from the television show in October. I jumped out of my seat, and I ran up to her, and I gave her a big hug.I couldn't believe that I was meeting her. She's a very sweet, traditional Chinese woman. Chinese women do not hug men in public. And they definitely don't hug foreigners. So she kept her hands down to her side. And she was scared. And she didn't speak English.
3: 然后那一刻看到你，他很惊讶，然后特别想跟你来个拥抱。
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1: I kept wondering, where are we going? There were no roads. We just drove over the sand. And she showed me the house that she lived in her first 2 years of marriage. I couldn't believe that.They lived in, not just slept in this. I was so stunned. Here's this lady of very, very little income is doing all this. You have to understand, these trees that we put in the ground were no bigger than a pencil. They were literally the size of a pencil.
4: 那时间他说树活不了，我说你放心，肯定我能给你活。
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3: From people that I knew and people that I didn't know, and I'm like, what's going on? Students of mine that are now in their 30s are emailing me from all around the world. Chinese students from New Zealand, from Australia, from China.
0: 赛考斯基回忆，他和殷玉珍的故事源于1999年的洛阳。那年8月，42岁的赛考斯基通过中美教师交流项目抵达洛阳外国语学校任教。一个偶然机会，他在中央电视台的英语节目中看到了殷玉珍和她的丈夫顶着重重困难仍然坚持治沙的故事。
3: As I watched it, I was so touched by the fact thatShe and her husband was suffering from lung disease at the time, and they were only making about $250 a year. And yet they were spending their money to plant the trees in the desert in Inner Mongolia. I couldn't believe that people would do this. They loved China so much.That they were willing to do this.
0: 此后数月，赛考斯基每天下课一回到公寓就上网搜索，他希望能为殷玉珍的事业做些什么。最终，一家波士顿的机构同意全额转账。
3: So I just kept going because I knew that she deserved this. So then for like 3 months, I researched.How do you get the money from the United States to China? The transfer, the taxes, the government red tape,
4: yep.
3: and everything.
4: Yes.
3: Eventually, we worked this all out,、
4: mm-hmm.
3: and they sent the $5,000 to Beijing.
0: 2000年5月，赛考斯基受邀飞赴内蒙古，在当地政府安排下，他第一次见到了电视里的那个女人。
3: All of a sudden, the lady from the TV walks into the room. And I said, that's the lady from the television show in October. I jumped out of my seat and I ran up to her and I gave her a big hug. I couldn't believe that I was meeting her. She's a very sweet, traditional Chinese woman.Chinese women do not hug men in public, and they definitely don't hug foreigners. So she kept her hands down to her side, and she was scared, and she didn't speak English.
0: 第二天，赛考斯基乘车进入了没有路的毛乌素沙漠腹地，漫天黄沙让赛考斯基感受到这里的环境要远比他在电视中看到的更为恶劣。在他看来，把树种活的希望似乎非常渺茫。
3: I kept wondering, where are we going? There were no roads. We just drove over the sand. And she showed me the house that she lived in her first 2 years of marriage. I couldn't believe that they lived in, not just slept in this. I was so stunned.Here's this lady of very, very little income.

0: 是刚果金的东部重镇，与卢旺达接壤，是重要的经济和贸易中心。2025年1月以来，这座有200多万人口的城市一直处在反政府武装 M23 运动的控制下。M23 运动撤换了当地政府部门的官员，包括卫生部官员，导致许多援助人员被迫离开。华盛顿邮报指出，政治局势动荡不安，卫生系统无法正常工作，让冲突地区几乎无力进行病毒追踪和隔离工作。
1: And I'm also concerned about the fact that this is in a really tough region, not just because of this outbreak, not just because it's at a border, but because this is a place with a lot of conflict, with mobile populations. This would be a hard outbreak to manage an ideal situation. This is absolutely not the ideal situation.
0: 流行病学专家认为，本轮疫情在被发现前，病毒就已持续传播了数周。武装冲突导致的流离失所造成大量人员流动，传染链可能已跨越多个社区和国家边界。
2: We have now significant uncertainty about the numbers of infection and how far the virus has spread. I don't think that we have the patient zero for now.
0: 目前已知的最早病例是一名护士，她在4月24号出现发烧、出血、呕吐等症状，后来在布尼亚一家医院去世，遗体随后经历了数小时的汽车转运，被送至了死者家乡蒙布瓦卢进行安葬。不仅告别仪式上接触遗体的人数众多，就在遗体安放前，这名首位被感染者的棺木还出现了问题。
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0: 5月5号，世界卫生组织才首次获悉，蒙布瓦卢此时已经有约50人死亡。5月15号，刚果金才正式宣布新一轮埃博拉疫情爆发，此时距离4月24号已经过去了3个星期。
3: The late detection and quick spread of the virus are alarming health experts.
4: There's been weeks of the virus spreading, and the true size of the outbreak is unknown.
5: We're several weeks behind, and when the virus takes 2 to 21 days, you know, to incubate, what it means is people have already been exposed, so we're going to continue to see more cases before it can get under control.
0: 5月20号，天还没破晓，德国柏林严阵以待。
6: Es war so, dass Polizeikräfte sozusagen die einzelnen Querverbindungen der Straßen abgeriegelt haben, sodass wir dann einen reibungslosen Transport eben gewährleisten konnten.
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8: Our number one thing has to be, we can't have it affect the United States. We can't have Ebola cases coming here. So you saw, we're now not allowing people to come in. In fact,
0: 这在美国国内引发大量关注。
9: Go ahead, Ebola. Ebola, yes, sir, Ebola.
10: Yeah. Should Americans be concerned about Ebola?
9: I'm concerned about everything, but certainly am. I think that, you know, it's been confined right now to Africa. But it's something that has had a breakout.
0: 据美国国土安全部的最新消息，目前所有来自非洲埃博拉疫区飞往美国的航班必须在华盛顿杜勒斯国际机场降落，美国疾控中心将对抵达的乘客进行筛查。而在分析人士看来，如今美国的匆忙应对其实是过去一系列短视政策的反噬。2025年1月22号，美国向联合国提交了退出世卫组织的申请。今年1月22号，美国宣布正式退出世卫组织，这不仅阻碍了美国疾控中心与世卫组织的沟通协调，也导致以往建立的针对埃博拉疫情的国际体系被严重削弱。
11: We were cutting USAID, pulling out of the World Health Organization. This was all going to come back and bite us. And I'm afraid to say that I think that's exactly what we're seeing right now.
12: Western countries, they don't understand that when Africa is affected, they are also at risk because people are flying every day. And it means building strong system, supporting Africa, investing in Africa to have the local manufacturing of our vaccine and medicine is also the way to protect Western countries.
0: 5月18号，第79届世界卫生大会在埃博拉、汉坦病毒及资金削减的阴影下开幕。本届大会的主题是重塑全球健康，携手共担责任。世卫组织总干事谭德赛强调，近期发生的卫生危机进一步凸显了加强国际合作而非各自为政的必要性。
13: We're all in the same boat. We're stronger and safer together as one world. We need a contagion of solidarity because solidarity is our best immunity.
14: 瑞典著名病理学家福尔克·亨申曾说，人类的历史也是疾病的历史。从古至今，人类和致命传染病之间的殊死较量从不曾停止。这次本地部交型埃博拉病毒卷土重来，是对全球公共卫生体系和科研体系敲响的又一记警钟。他提醒我们，假如一直忽视在全球化大潮中被边缘化的某些角落，有一天他们会以另一种极端的方式来显示他们的存在，而这更凸显了全球及区域间合作的重要性。好，感谢收看本期的世界周刊，我们下次再见。

0: can't have Ebola cases coming here. So you saw we're now not allowing people to come in. In fact,
1: 这在美国国内引发大量关注。
2: Go ahead, Ebola. Ebola, yes, sir, Ebola.
3: Yeah. Should Americans be concerned about Ebola?
2: Yeah, I'm concerned about everything, but certainly am. I think that, you know, it's been confined right now to Africa, and, but it's something that has had a breakout.
1: 据美国国土安全部的最新消息，目前所有来自非洲埃博拉疫区飞往美国的航班必须在华盛顿杜勒斯国际机场降落，美国疾控中心将对抵达的乘客进行筛查。而在分析人士看来，如今美国的匆忙应对其实是过去一系列短视政策的反噬。2025年1月22号，美国向联合国提交了退出世卫组织的申请。今年1月22号，美国宣布正式退出世卫组织，这不仅阻碍了美国疾控中心与世卫组织的沟通协调，也导致以往建立的针对埃博拉疫情的国际体系被严重削弱。
4: We were cutting USAID, pulling out of the World Health Organization. This was all going to come back and bite us. And I'm afraid to say that I think that's exactly what we're seeing right now.
5: Western countries, they don't understand that when Africa is affected, they are also at risk because people are flying every day. And it means building strong system, supporting Africa, investing in Africa to have the local manufacturing of our vaccine.And medicine is also the way to protect Western countries.
1: 5月18号，第79届世界卫生大会在埃博拉、汉坦病毒及资金削减的阴影下开幕。本届大会的主题是重塑全球健康，携手共担责任。世卫组织总干事谭德赛强调，近期发生的卫生危机进一步凸显了加强国际合作而非各自为政的必要性。
6: We're all in the same boat.We're stronger and safer together as one world. We need a contagion of solidarity because solidarity is our best immunity.
7: 瑞典著名病理学家福尔克·亨申曾说，人类的历史也是疾病的历史。从古至今，人类和致命传染病之间的殊死较量从不曾停止。这次本地不交型埃博拉病毒卷土重来，是对全球公共卫生体系和科研体系敲响的又一记警钟。它提醒我们，假如一直忽视在全球化大潮中被边缘化的某些角落，有一天他们会以另一种极端的方式来显示他们的存在。而这更凸显了全球及区域间合作的重要性。好，感谢收看本期的《世界周刊》。我们下次再见。

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1: Our friendship goes back to the days of Silk Road, when goods were transported through mules and camels and donkeys. And today, here we are.Everything is now being operated through digitization. And China excels in this field more than any other country in the world. I think we need to move with speed and achieve milestones.
0: 在当天的致辞中，夏巴兹明确表示，期待农业、信息技术和人工智能、经济特区以及矿产领域可以成为两国着力推动的合作领域，并邀请更多中国企业能够赴巴基斯坦兴业发展。
1: The city of Karachi, which is a port city, as all of you know, we have come up with a special economic zone, and we are going to provide all basic amenities over there.So that Chinese investors, Pakistani entrepreneurs together can make investments over there. You will be offered a red carpet treatment and one window operation in this special economic zone. I would like to say we are here to convey you that Pakistan is looking for expertise, experience, investments.And above all, I would like to say our friendship is deeper than the deepest ocean and higher than Himalayas. But ever since we have launched our space program, I would now say that our friendship is touching the skies.
2: 中国已连续10多年稳居巴基斯坦第一大贸易伙伴。通过作为共建“一带一路”倡议先行先试项目的中巴经济走廊，两国已在能源、基础设施建设等领域取得丰硕成果。当前，双方正在致力于打造中巴经济走廊2.0升级版。巴方此前也多次明确表示，期待巴中合作能够从大型基建领域逐渐扩展至数字连接、信息通信技术、航空航天等新领域。
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3: We are working with two Chinese companies in Pakistan, whether it's EV.Whether it's the 5G technologies, 6G technologies, or autonomous cars, or whatever, or the AI, China is far ahead. China is extremely open, I would say, in openness to Pakistan or maybe other developing countries as well. I think China is not just for China. China wants the whole world to be peaceful, to be stable, to have good economy, so that everyone flourish.
4: 我们呢，在5月中旬，设立了伊斯兰堡的数字经济总部，同时呢，在那个卡拉奇、拉哈尔都有了非常明确的落地的这个项目，所以它的不仅仅是电子商务，那在新能源啊，在数字经济的各个层面，现在巴基斯坦也出台了很多的鼓励的政策。
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5: The China-Pakistan Economic Corridor Phase 2 has started, and new avenues like these sectors have been identified.